0: Namaste, twee wekelijks op Radio Centraal 106.7 FM. Volkprogramma en we duiken weer al in de Cajun muziek. Cajun van Bruce Desgrepin over naar de American style van onze Antwerpse Daryl Adams.
1: Well, listen, I tell you, speaking of old Ramblin' Jack Elliott brings this song to mind, and it's a song that Jack and I used to do many, many, many, many, many, many, many, many years ago. Too many years ago. And it's a song by our dear friend Woody Guthrie, and it's called Ain't Got No Home in This World Anymore.

ain't got no home, just a ramblin' brown, hard-workin' ramblin' man, go from town to town. The police make it hard, wherever I may roam, ain't got no home in this world anymore. Now's a farmin' on the shares, always I was poor, my crops I put into the banker's door.

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The gambling man is rich, and the working man is poor.

And the world is strong, a terrifying shape done in all other countries of Europe. Who were Antartians, they got like geese, they travel some lion, gross and no mirth. Alligator rounds, reptiles more than crocodile, and swimming glass beneath the ocean waves. After emerging, his jaws have a hard smile, when in fact he never shaved. There are the several mammals with a full body. After birth, it's on earnest, and front is a boom. Its fur is thick, not shoddy, but this light factor is always in a good mood. Semi, an unreal creature of imagination, when alone with his long red tail. His disposition always firm, no consternation, his voice always is a loud wail.

0: Ziezo, de kop is eraf, zoals dat heet. We zijn begonnen met Panda Bear en Sonic Boom met het nummer Go On. En vervolgens hoorden we nu Get Back Satan, Satan, Satan door Reverend Roger Elworthy en his sister Bonnie Woodstock. We gaan verder met Nino Gvilla. Ik weet niet of ik dat juist uitspreek. Met de songtrack van de EP Overwhelmed by the Unexplained.
1: Nothing but can happen to you because you're with us, my sister say. I love, love, love. Look at the white light. Laughing must be the closest thing to the divine. But it's not the divine, my sister say. It is the real. On the stone, the rhythm is composed through a digestion. The branches above my head are chaining together. And I'm certain that that chaining is the shape of my thinking. A great pink hexagon stands in the sky between my temples. And the trees bend around me, forming the great valley in which I rest. One question: will there come a day when you will burn? I mean, which you will live? Yes. But think about it. It will only be a day. Nothing but a day.

0: did not realize during this time that my sentences were being composed in song. The choral voice of branches,
1: leaves, and lichens.
0: But what is this that we experience?
1: The possibility, something we experience.
0: Men are sick of time, their sickness is thinking that they are growing old. And where are all the others?
1: Overlapped is their ever-present voice with that of my sisters.
0: In the ceaseless weeping, in the rhythm of weeping, in the ceaseless weeping, in the rhythm of weeping.

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0: brothers and sisters, I want to see a sea of hands out there. Let me see a sea of hands. I want everybody to kick up some noise. I want to hear some revolution out there, brothers. I want to hear a little revolution. Brothers and sisters, the time has come for each and every one of you to decide whether you are going to be the problem or whether you are going to be the solution.
1: That's right.
0: You must choose, brothers, you must choose. It takes 5 seconds. 5 seconds of decision. 5 seconds to realize your purpose here on the planet. It takes 5 seconds to realize that it's time to move. It's time to get down with it. Brothers, it's time to testify, and I want to know, are you ready to testify? Are you ready? I give you a testimonial. The

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Natty Dreadlocks called the game. Natty Dreadlocks called the game. Natty Dreadlocks called the game. I want to give Baldhead the blame. Natty Dreadlocks called the game. Natty Dreadlocks called the game. Natty Dreadlocks called the game.

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I count S blank while you count double six, double five, double four, double three.

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That for every outside there is an inside, and for every inside there is an outside. And although they are different,

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But 3 days ago we started working on this. They've done really good.

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Isolation is a riddle, to be surrounded by a million other people, but feel alone like a tree in the desert, dried up like the skin of a lizard, but full of color like the spots of a leopard. 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I speak low but I'm like a lion roaring, baritone like a Robeson recording. 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
1: Happily Lost Alive in the Studio. 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Mm-hmm. So, yeah, no. 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
0: Okay, the next song is the song that Brian can choose. What do you want?
2: We try Beauty and the Pain. It's a challenge.
0: That's a very lovely one.

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2: But it's okay now.
0: I have to step
2: back.
0: I have to step back a bit, I think, and then it's maybe better.
2: Because now it's okay. No, it's okay very well. It was my
1: Oops. We have some mic issues here.
2: Well, they should do it.
1: Oh, yeah.
2: Don't touch it, it's okay now.
1: Shall we go?
2: I felt that was strong. Okay.
1: What would you want now? Bridge is burning?
0: Yeah.
1: Yes, why not? This is for all the bridges there are in a way. We let them burn, huh? Bridge is burning.

0: was echt een happy nummer, maar het klonk wel happy.
1: Science after man.
0: Okay, Silence after
1: man. I don't know if you played this one before.
0: I don't know, but it was it's a song about your deepest emotions and nature.
1: Oh, yeah.
0: Yeah, and friendship, most of all.

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A cardboard box, never a fort. 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